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0: 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The beat of New York. 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

5K to the beat of New York. Shout out to my sis Cardi B. Cardi B has officially declared that she is hip-hop's Britney Spears. Full details on what she had to say online. KTU.com. 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

5KT, the beat of New York. You're rocking a pro style. Can't wait for tomorrow, man. Tomorrow I get to experience Belmont Park Village, the luxury outdoor experience, the shopping, the restaurants, hanging out there. And then, of course, head over from there to UBS Arena to see the one and only Shakira perform live. That is all happening tomorrow night. So hopefully you guys can get out there. I'll be out there. Bring the wife with me. We're going to have a good time. Can't wait. You know what I'm saying? Anyways, get back to the music on your number one. It's 103.5 KTU. Just a

KT, the beat of New York, rocking the DJ Prostat. Don't forget to come party with me, the Summer Club, all right? Ravel Rooftop is going down. Shout out to Hollywood Hamilton and the rest of the crew, the EDMA crew. This Sunday, that is going to be on and popping. Just head over to my Instagram at DJ Prostat for more information. They're going to be giving me an award out there. I'm going to be spinning. Crystal Waters is performing. It's going to be an amazing time. Like I said, DJ Prostat on the IG for more info. And talking about spinning, I'm going live in the mix. Coming up in about 10 minutes right here, commercial free on KT.

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Hey, yo, you don't know there ain't no second guest, and it's Sean Paul alongside the baddest. 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You know it's the KTU 103.5. 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

course, on a Wednesday evening. Pro Sound the Building, a little over 2 hours left on the Pro Show. Plenty of time to get your favorite music on. Let me know what you want to hear. On the way, I got some Avicii lined up. Classic Avicii, Aloe Black, some Nelly, Bruno Mars, Shakira. Can't wait to see her tomorrow. Some Sia and more. All that coming up this hour right here on the Pro Show. You're rocking the Pro Sound.

Hey, classic Brandy, Monica, Monica Brandy. The boy is mine on your number one. It's 103.5 K2, the beat of New York. Guys, don't forget tomorrow morning. Start your day right. I'm talking Hollywood Hamilton and the KTU morning crew. They got you covered, all right? From commercial-free music to biggest giveaways in the city, all the drama with War of the Roses, and your first shot to win that $1,000 with 1,000 on 30. So it all happens right here tomorrow morning on KTU.

Yes, it's getting hot in here, baby. Well, the weather is, right? Back in the 80s and sunny all week long, for the rest of the week, I should say, since we're halfway through it. Today was a beautiful day. Tomorrow, same thing. Friday, same thing. Saturday, same thing. Sunday, I think, is when it's either going to be the same thing or that's when the weather starts to change up a little bit again, all right? We'll talk about that. In the meantime, the next few days, incredible. Get outside. Enjoy it. You know what it is. KTU.

incredible would it be if Shakira brings out Wyclef to do that tomorrow? You know, UBS Arena. I'm just throwing that out there just in case Shakira's listening, because I'm going to be there witnessing the show live. You know what I'm saying? It's going down. It's KTU. It's Pro Style. Up in the building, still rocking with you. 11 o'clock, I'm back live in the mix. Let me know what you guys want to hear. 1-800-245-1035. Hope you're having an amazing evening as we keep it going. We're unstoppable. This is Sia. I was

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going stateside with that one. Of course, Pink Pantherist, Zara Larsson, you number one. It's 103.5 KT, the beat of New York Pro Style. Up in here, getting ready to go back live in the mix. You know how we do it, all right? 11 o'clock, top of the hour. Minutes from now, I'll be playing your joint. So keep it where you got it as we get back to it. It's KT.

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103.5 KTU, the beat of New York. Not that I have to remind you, but I always do. 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How about some of the hottest concerts like Olivia Dean, Bruno Mars, BTS, and more? 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

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You're rocking a pro style. Can't wait for tomorrow, man. Tomorrow I get to experience Belmont Park Village, the luxury outdoor experience, the shopping, the restaurants, hanging out there, and then, of course, head over from there to UBS Arena to see the one and only Shakira perform live. That is all happening tomorrow night, so hopefully you guys can get out there. I'll be out there bringing the wife with me. We're going to have a good time. I can't wait. You know what I'm saying? Anyway, let's get back to the music on your number one. It's 103.5.

1035 KTU, the beat of New York. Shout out to my sis Cardi B. Cardi B has officially declared that she is hip hop's Britney Spears. 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
1: 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Thank you, God, for making it happen. 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Of course, 7 p.m., we do it again right here on KTU. 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

1035 KTU, the beat of New York, all set for Madison Square Garden next month throughout all of September and October until Halloween. 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

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The Beat of New York, 103.5 KTU. And yes, Bruno Mars will be there shortly after, mid-August into late August at MetLife Stadium. Here he is now on KTU.

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0: 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Astra's Entertainment News.
1: Well, let's get right into things. It looks like the last of Angelina Jolie's children is changing their last name. According to Page Six, 18-year-old Vivian has officially filed paperwork to remove Pitt from her last name. Now, a source close to Angelina says that the actress is focused on healing and wants everyone in the family to move forward, while Vivian's new name, Vivian Marceline Jolie, also pays tribute to her late grandmother, Marceline Bertrand, who passed away in 2007. William Shatner sharing an incredible family story. The 95-year-old Star Trek legend and his daughter Melanie revealed that they were both battling stage 4 cancer at the same time. Now, Melanie was diagnosed with breast cancer back in 2022, and about a year later, William learned his melanoma had spread to his lungs and brain. Thankfully, after extensive treatment, both are now cancer-free. The father-daughter duo now launching a new podcast called No Time But Now, where they're going to be talking with doctors and fellow cancer survivors and share their journey. Victoria and David Beckham's son, Cruz, is getting set to release his debut EP called Wear and Tear on August 21st. Now, he's also set to kick off his headlining tour right here in the U.S. starting on July 28th in Washington, D.C. He's going to be hitting Brooklyn the next day on July 29th over at a place called Baby's All Right, which happens to be located right off the Williamsburg Bridge, right near Peter Luger's Steakhouse. And, of course, he continues to plan to perform at various festivals here and in the U.K. Well, the breakup we never saw coming has happened. Love Island USA stars Alondria and Nick have officially split, and that's according to TMZ. As for the reason, a source told People the distance between them and their busy schedules made it challenging to maintain their connection. They do still remain close friends, and they share deep love and respect for each other and will always support one another whenever possible. You know, something tells me everyone loves biopics because a Snoop Dogg biopic is set to come out August 6th of 2027, and it's going to follow the rise of Snoop, who's being described as an artist, mogul, and gangster rap icon. It's also going to incorporate a lot of his music from his extensive catalog. Mr. Beast is officially a married man. He announced to his 88 million Instagram followers that he's married his longtime girlfriend, Thea Boysen, writing that it was the best day of my life. Congratulations to them. And it might only be mid-July, but Lowe's Home Improvement already has their Halloween decor out in case you wanted to start shopping a little early. And that's the Dirt to Dish.
2: I'm too sexy for my love. Too sexy for my love. Love's going to leave.

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0: doctor on the phone. Let's get him on the phone. Let's get.
1: All right.
0: We got questions. We need answers. Explosive diarrhea, Legionnaire's disease, hantavirus, ticks. It's like, what is happening in this?
2: Dr. Siegel.
0: Yeah, Dr. Mark K. Siegel, ladies and gentlemen.
3: Yes! Doctor!
0: Dr. Mark K. Siegel, New York's most famous internal medicine physician. He's also a clinical professor of medicine at NYU. The senior medical analyst at Fox News. He's also New York Times best-selling author, this guy. He's the medical doctor of Dr. Radio on Sirius XM. Today, ladies and gentlemen, we welcome again back to the show, Dr. Mark K. Siegel.
3: Yes.
0: We're going to be talking about Legionnaire's disease, explosive diarrhea, hantavirus, and ticks in my pants. Ladies and gentlemen, here he is. Hello, Mark. How are you doing, sir?
2: All the good stuff. Let me mow it down for you. Legionnaires, you need to worry about if you're near an air conditioner, which isn't in the greatest shape. It's not going to spread person to person. You're not going to spread it to me. You're not going to spread it to your co-host. Just watch out for dirty freaking air conditioners, okay? It's always old, run-down buildings. Living in your house, I don't think there's a problem.
0: Okay, all right. Well, I live in an RV down by the river, so that's the way
3: stop.
0: I live.
2: So you have no air conditioning.
1: All joking aside, guys, let's not forget those that have passed from Legionnaire's disease recently.
0: Oh, that's right.
3: Yeah.
0: That's right.
3: Ugh. So tragic.
1: Very, very sad.
0: Dr. Siegel, let's talk a little bit about something. We're hearing so much about this, especially in the Midwest. It's moving itself to the West now, this explosive diarrhea. I don't know what they call this thing, but...
4: Cyclospora.
0: Yeah. What's happening with this thing?
2: Well, I'll tell you one thing. I got a couple of frantic phone calls from my son in L.A. today. And he's like, can I eat lettuce? And I'm like, and he is the least panicked guy of all. So that means that the primary pathogen here isn't this ugly little parasite. It's the fear of it. Because we're still only talking about 4,000 cases or so, which is not nothing, but it's not the likelihood of you're actually getting this from eating lettuce is extremely low. And that's why I told my son. But the idea people have, oh, it's in the soil, it gets on feces, it gets on your hands, all of that is what's got everybody spooked. The good news is it doesn't spread into your bloodstream, so it's intestinal, causes diarrhea. For most people, almost everyone's going to get better from this. Now, who wants it? Who wants these symptoms? That's the thing.
0: Yeah, is it more than just washing of the food, doctor?
2: Look, Hollywood, I don't know what you eat down in that RV, but I have to tell you, it's washing the food, and I would continue doing what you're doing. And, you know, look, maybe in the state of Michigan, I would pause a little, because that's where most of the cases are, in Michigan and Ohio and upstate New York, not here. We have antibiotics for it if we need it. And God forbid you get a case of diarrhea in this heat, make sure you stay hydrated.
0: All right, very good. And it's not really Taco Bell related. That's racing across
5: the country.
0: Yeah,
5: I had that last night. Am I okay?
1: Oh, my gosh.
2: I don't know if it is or not. That needs to be determined. You know what? I'm not giving them the kibosh yet. But, Anthony, you might want to try going to Chipotle tomorrow.
0: All right.
1: Switch it up.
0: All right. Let's talk a little bit about this hantavirus. Is that going away? Is that getting stronger in America? What's happening?
2: Well, the hantavirus is gone. That was coming from Argentina. It went on that ship because ships are like petri dishes. People live too close together. I think it reminds people that going on cruises isn't completely free of risk. I think that there are infectious disease risks on all cruises. So, it's gone now. They've been tracking those people for weeks. There's no other cases, so you don't have to worry about that.
4: I have a question. It's Astra. I'm just wondering. I hang out in Central Park. How are you, doctor? I hang out in Central Park a lot, and I've been getting notifications that there is a tick situation. Is that something I should be worried about?
2: Now, that is something that I'm worried about. Ticks are spreading like wildfire. I'm worried about mice, not deer, because it's mice that carry the tick-borne disease.
0: Oh, God, I didn't even think about that.
4: Mice.
2: Lyme disease, there's more tick-borne diseases. And you got to really be watching out for ticks. You got to spray for ticks. You got to wear long sleeve clothing. Don't send your kids to camp with just a T-shirt, long sleeve clothing, spray, insect repellents that are actually quite

0: safe for children, by the way. So we're seeing a million of them. This is a bad year for tick disease. And the problem is we don't have a vaccine. And if I'm on the lookout for it, if I don't catch it right away, you can get fairly sick from tick diseases, from Lyme disease. So you know what I do? If I think it's been on for more than a few hours, if I'm worried about that rash, that bullseye rash, or even if they don't have a rash, I'm probably going to give them doxycycline. That's what I do. That's how I prevent it.
1: Yeah, right. Because I had heard, doctor, that only 40% of people that are bitten by a tick actually do not get the bullseye.
0: And plus, the bullseye might be where in no man's land. It might be on your scalp. If you got a lot of hair, you might never see the bullseye.
2: Wow.
3: How long do you have once you're bit, once this tick enters into your skin, how long is it undetected do you have before Lyme disease sets in?
0: Well, that's a great question. First of all, you got 48 hours to get that tick out. And the way you get it out is you don't use a match because it spills its guts if you start doing that. You got to use a tweezer or a forceps to pull it out gently, try to get it all out. And then it's probably about a week or two, maximum three, before Lyme's disease would hit. That window is when I'm treating people. I might treat them for 10 days, and that preventive is going to keep them from getting it.
1: But what about the – it's not just Lyme, though, right, doctor? We have Rocky Mountain spotted fever from the ticks. We've got the alpha – what is it? Alpha-gal syndrome,
0: that
1: the allergic
0: – that's amazing. People that can't have red meat because they were bit by a tick. Can you imagine? Lyme is the vast majority of it, especially here on the East Coast.
3: Yeah, what if the tick has explosive diarrhea? Does that mean it's going to be like extra? It's going to be really screwing you up?
4: That means
3: you
4: went to Taco Bell. That's what happened.
1: Yeah, and it can't breathe from the Legionnaires.
0: That's what you call a mutation.
3: That's what I love about the doctor. That's what I love. KTU, thank you, Dr. Mark K. Siegel. You are amazing. Of course, Dr. Radio on Sirius XM still happening. It's still going on. Strong, right?
0: It's pretty great. Yeah, I get people from all over the country. Maybe even you'll come on.
3: Okay, excellent. Ladies and gentlemen, Dr. Mark K. Siegel, thank you so much for jumping on the air with us again. And we love you as a guest, brother. We really do.
0: Love to come back. Great to be on with you guys.
2: Hey,
0: watch out. Wash your hands. Wash your hands.
3: Wash your hands.
2: I love him.
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24: Last summer, I had an AC unit that broke down, so I knew I needed to get it fixed. So I said, let me get it done before the summer comes so that I wouldn't suffer, which I'm glad I did, because we've had a few, you know, hot days.
6: Right. Can you imagine everybody that's waiting now? They're scrambling to get their AC fixed now.
3: Smart lady, thinking ahead. Good job.
24: So I kept looking for a company, and I came across this gentleman by the name of Diego.
3: Uh-huh.
24: He said give him about a week that, you know, to make the appointment, and he'll head over. So we finally met. He came over. He fixed my AC unit.
3: Okay.
6: Now, let me stop you right there. So when did he come over for the first time? When did Diego
24: He came first... over about, I would say, 3 months ago.
6: Okay.
3: Uh-huh.
6: Here comes the strange part, Marie.
3: Okay.
6: A woman walks up, knocks on her apartment door, and started asking strange questions about Diego.
24: She just wanted to know if I used his services, if I liked him. She wanted to know if we were dating.
3: What?
6: And whoa!
24: Yeah, it was just, like, really weird. She was asking, like, strange
3: weird.
24: Questions, but kind of, like, not getting to the point. It was just, like,
6: right.
24: really strange. And the look
6: did she give you,
24: just,
6: did,
24: like,
6: did this
24: really
6: woman
24: weird.
6: In your neighborhood give you a name?
24: She actually, that's actually the only thing I got good out of her, which her name was Pamela.
3: You've seen her in the neighborhood?
24: She lived down at the end of the block. I don't see her very often.
3: Uh-huh.
24: Like, now I'm just wondering, am I just a booty call? Like, I kind of only went out to dinner with him twice.
6: Twice in 3 months. You've only been out to dinner with Diego twice in 3 months. So you've been sleeping with him.
24: I've been sleeping with him, but we only went out to dinner twice.
0: Does he at least bring food to the house? I mean,
24: maybe one.
0: Just saying.
24: I've been the one doing the cooking, but now I'm wondering if I'm just a booty corn, if he's just dating women in the neighborhood.
6: Wow.
0: What?
6: Right? Right?
0: That's crazy. Where are you from?
24: I'm from the Bronx, the Throgneck area.
6: All right.
5: Diego, for me.
0: Hi, Diego. Oh, I'm so happy you picked up. I am in need of someone to come and help me with my AC, and I'm hoping that you have time.
5: Right now, we're a bit busy. And a lot of people's ACs are not working. Maybe May or June.
0: Oh, wow. Is there any way that you can come earlier? Is there any way that you could fit me in somehow?
5: What's wrong with the AC? What's going on?
0: When I turn on the AC, it's just hot air. Hot air blowing out.
5: That's not good.
0: Like blowing hard. Really warm. And I have touched the thermostat. I have moved that thermostat. It's just not working for me.
5: It's not good.
0: Can't have hot, warm air blowing on me in the summer. I mean, is there any way, I know you're busy, but is there any way that you could give me some personal attention? Like, just maybe...
5: Where do you live and what's your name again, sweetie?
0: I live in Throgsneck. And if there's any way that you can slip me in...
5: Let me check.
0: Oh, gosh, I hope you can do that.
5: All right, well, it looks like... If I'm going to fit you in, it's going to... It looks like I'm all booked up during business hours. You know, after business hours, I could probably, you know, fit you in.
0: Well, like, what time are we talking? Like, 6?
5: Yeah, it looks like I'm my business hours are quite long. They're usually from 5 a.m. to 8 p.m. But, you know, I could probably fit you in around 8:30, 9-ish.
0: Uh-huh. So you're saying 8:30?
5: 8:30, 9-ish, I could definitely come by and...
0: Can you make it at, like, 8?
24: Son of a bitch. That's what you told me.
0: We should probably ask Pamela if maybe he did the same thing to
6: Should we
0: Pamela.
6: Get Pamela on the phone? We get Pamela on the phone,
24: We should definitely get Pamela on the phone.
6: Well, we don't have Pamela's number. That's the only problem, Rosa. Unless you do. Did she give you her number? I don't think so.
0: You can walk up the street and knock on her door. Let's do that.
6: Diego, listen to me really, really carefully.
5: Yeah.
6: Marie is not looking for service. She's not looking to get her coils cooled. Okay, buddy?
0: I'm not looking for your seasonal maintenance plan. I'm not interested in it.
5: Okay.
6: Diego, my name's Sean Hamilton. I'm a radio personality here in the city called War of the Roses on WKT Radio.
5: Okay. Hi.
6: Okay. Hi. Rosa has been on the phone the entire time, as you obviously
5: Rosa.
6: Know who...
5: Okay. Hey, Rosa.
6: Diego, listen. There's a woman by the name of Pamela that knocked on her door and started asking suspicious questions about you, and there's something really not right here. Something's not right going on here.
0: Yeah. Do you know Pamela that kind of lives in the same neighborhood?
5: Yeah, I know Pamela.
6: What's going on? Which, by the way, everybody's single here. So I'm not going to come down on Diego. If Rosa can't figure out for herself after 3 months, only dinner twice outside of our apartment, and he's coming over for a booty call for the last 3 months, it's kind of on Rosa. I hate to be like that, Rosa, because I love you as a listener, but... Diego, it's not right what's happening here.
0: Why are you sleeping with your customers?
5: It's after business hours, it's okay.
6: Whoa.
0: No, it's not, actually.
6: You weren't going to see Marie until after business hours. You
0: Correct.
6: Know how the optics on this is? Look, this is wrong, Diego.
0: And is this your business, or are you working for another company?
5: It's my business. I'm the boss.
6: Do you have any idea how risky this is? You can have your HVAC license taken away, your contractor license taken away. This is really damaging. And you're openly talking about it. Sounds like you're proud of it.
0: Absolutely, he's proud of it.
5: Not proud. I don't have time to date normally. Like if I'm working out after business hours.
0: Okay. So your air conditioning business is like a Tinder to you? Is that what the deal?
5: I would say Bumble, not Tinder. Yeah, you know, but
24: I am disgusted with you. I have a neighbor knocking on my door on your behalf.
5: Don't start with that, Rosa. You're the one that came dressed all sexy when I came in the door. And flirting with me back. So if I got a fix your AC and another woman flirts and what?
24: Disgusting. How dare you call yourself a man? How dare you?
5: Rose, I thought we had something going on. I thought we were there.
24: Nothing going on. Absolutely nothing. You're a man whore. That's what you are. A man whore.
5: I would love the opportunity to show you that I'm not. If you want to go a different route, you know, I can't force you.
6: Different
5: all
6: route.
5: I can do is make sure that you're nice and cool.
0: Yeah.
24: I want to report him. I just don't know how to go about it.
0: Okay, I do, and we will do it together.
6: Wait. Let's slow
24: you
6: down a little bit, Marie. 1-800-245-1035. Let's go to the phones because, come on, Rosa. You didn't see this guy coming a mile away? Listen to him.
24: I really didn't. I absolutely did not.
0: I mean, we're talking two women on the same street. You know where there's two women, there's got to be more women.
6: She's been sleeping with him for 3 months. I don't know. I'm torn. At the same time, should his license be taken away? 1-800-245-1035. I want you to call me. And
5: you're telling me I'm on the radio right now?
6: Yeah, we're going to take you off the air right now. We're going to offer you an incentive in order to be able to air this call at a later date. Yes. Yes. Okay? Just give me a minute.
5: Okay. All right, no problem.
1: Does he need an apprentice?
6: Anthony.
0: Anthony, this is not a good example for you to follow, young man.
1: The guy's
0: on
1: fire.
0: You need to learn to date the right way. This is not the right way.
5: Oh, it's definitely the right way.
0: Diego, you can be quiet.
5: My wings.
2: So we spoke with Rosa last night to get the 3-month update after Diego compared his business to Bumble. And Rosa says word about him and what he was doing with women actually spread through the neighborhood. And she said that several neighbors even stopped using his HVAC company, especially after hearing what happened. Now, Diego insists his personal life has nothing to do with work. But Rosa says when your customers become your dating pool, it absolutely does. She also said that she found a new HVAC company, one that only fixes air conditioners. And she said that her AC works great now. And best of all, the technician did not ask her out after replacing the filter. And there you have it, the 3-month update on today's War of the Roses. You can always get the replay and catch any of our War of the Roses that you may have missed by heading over to KTU.com.
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1: What we're going to do right here is go back. Way back.
2: Going back to 1999. Living La Vida Loca. Doesn't get any more feel good than that. Of course, Ricky Martin. Okay, Marie, who's it coming from?
3: Daniel from Cedarhurst, Long Island, texted us at 69935, and this is what he writes. At my cousin's wedding, I swore I wouldn't dance. Then Livin' La Vida Loca came on and something in me went crazy. For the first time, I stopped caring what I looked like and just let loose. Now that song reminds me how good it feels to let go and just not give a, oh my. That would be the S word.
2: Daniel, here you go. Your flashback feel-good track of the day. Thanks for the suggestion. And here we go. Ricky Martin.

0: There you go, Daniel, from Cedarhurst, Long Island. Your flashback feel-good track of the day from 1999. Livin' La Vida Loca, of course, Ricky Martin. And all right, Astra, give us the follow-up on this. What's happening with Ricky Martin these days? What's going on?
1: Well, that was the lead single off his first English album called Ricky Martin, and his success in the late 90s was the beginning of the Latin explosion. If you didn't know, he is still based in Puerto Rico. He's a dad of four, and at 53, he's still looking fine as ever.
0: Thank you, Astra. All right, we want to hear from you. 69935, why don't you text us right now? Tell us your feel-good track of all time and why. We possibly might be reading your story tomorrow, and of course, play your song tomorrow, straight up, 7 o'clock, like we do every morning at 7.
2: What's happening in New York?
1: So the number of deaths linked to the Upper East Side Legionnaires outbreak has climbed to 5, according to city health officials. There are now 82 confirmed cases, with 8 people currently hospitalized. Officials also confirmed that 34 cooling towers tested positive for Legionella bacteria and have since been cleaned and treated. On top of that, the CDC is tracking a growing outbreak of cyclosporiasis, which over 11,000 cases have been reported nationwide since May. Now, the illness is caused by a parasite often found on contaminated produce, including lettuce and raspberries. Health experts say washing fruits and vegetables thoroughly and practicing good food safety can help reduce your risk. If you're obsessed with sushi, you're going to want to mark your calendar. 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Today is the last day to get in on a 2-day pop-up called the Daily Pay Diner, and this spot has been transformed back to the 1930s, complete with classic decor, interactive exhibits, and you can enjoy food and drinks featuring vintage prices of just 5 to 25 cents, all while exploring an immersive retro diner experience. 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Remember, they're going to be ending today. And looking for something fun to do tonight? The Museum of the City of New York is hosting Uptown Bounce, which is a free summer party starting at 6 p.m. You can enjoy music, dancing, art, and a live set from DJ Misbehavior, spinning hip-hop classics and today's hits. It all happens at 1220 Fifth Avenue, and yes, like I mentioned, it is free. And that's what's happening.
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0: To you with the crew. Good morning, everyone. Let's give it up again. This is what these people do, and they are amazing. New York City first responders again saving a young child. You hear about this?
1: Yes. Woo-hoo. Oh, my goodness.
0: Yeah, that one-year-old boy recovering after miraculously surviving a fall from a fifth-floor apartment.
2: Wow.
0: Fell out of a window in the Bronx this past Friday. Again, first responders rushed to the child's, of course, alert, rushed to a nearby hospital where he was reported and is in stable condition right now. Again, what can we say about first responders in New York City?
1: They are incredible.
0: Yeah.
1: Always coming to the rescue. But I'm just wondering, how's a one-year-old getting to a window? Like, one-year-olds can't even walk, let alone almost crawl. How did they get to the window?
3: Yeah, and there is a person of interest that was taken into custody, I think, to determine exactly what happened and how this child fell out.
0: Is it like a parent or something?
3: That's all the report said. A person of interest. Could have been somebody who was watching the child, maybe.
0: Right.
3: Family member. They don't really, they're not specific.
0: Well, something must have happened. I don't know the full story. I saw this right now and I thought really quickly, I just say, you know, congratulations and amazing job to all our first responders in New York City. But then as I read this live on the radio right now, I didn't know that this kid was dangling. He was up there and he was navigating for a while, and then he fell.
3: Oh,
0: the first responders and FDNY were already there.
3: Right.
1: Wow.
0: In the window. So there were a lot of people watching this kid straddle the window, and I guess nobody was there to say, hey, you know, kid, come on off the window. No, that didn't happen.
4: This little miracle baby, though, is in stable condition, so God bless him. He's all right.
0: Yeah.
4: Yeah.
3: And we don't know, like, did he fall into the bushes? Did he fall?
1: Right. All they said is the backyard.
2: Yeah, backyard.
1: He landed in the backyard.
0: Yeah. All right. All right. Super baby right
1: Literally.
0: There. KTU, it's the Hollywood Hamilton Show and the KTU Morning Crew right here. Congratulations to this week's Office of the Week. Every Monday at 8:10, we let us know about your office, and hopefully this Monday at 8:10, we'll draw your name as well.

0: 103.5 KTU, it is the beat of New York with the entire crew, and let me speak on behalf of the entire crew. We're just happy to be riding along with you. We just couldn't be happier. Thank you.
1: We sure are.
0: Thank you, Murray. New Jersey State Assemblyman, he's going viral after he criticized the New Jersey General Assembly for making the hazelnut the official state nut.
2: I love this guy.
0: Right?
1: I love hazelnuts. That's the wonderful.
3: Okay. It's not the point. It's not the point, Marie.
0: All right. The assemblyman, his name is Brian Bergen, right?
3: For president, right?
0: This guy. Listen to this guy shouting at everybody when they're trying to pass this bill, when they're thinking about passing a state nut for the state of New Jersey. Listen to this.
4: Holy cow, man. I can't even believe we're about to talk about the hazelnut will now be the state nut. I don't mean to laugh, Mr. Speaker. I take the job here very seriously, but this is crazy. Of all the things we could do in the state of New Jersey to help business, the solution is making the hazelnut the state nut. Last estimate I got cost $10,000 to write this bill. So we just paid $10,000, and that's a lot of money we tax people to do these moronic pieces of legislation.
5: Assemblyman,
4: what?
5: Stick to the bill and stop insulting your colleagues.
4: Well, I said the bill's moronic. Can't be more on the bill than that.
5: No, you said you and moronic in the same clause.
4: And it's an insult to all the people of this state. Thank you, Mr. Speaker.
3: All right. I love it. Love that guy.
0: Now, I live in New Jersey. I live in Jersey City. We talk about it all the time. And, hats off to Brian Bergen for stepping up and saying something. Because look, text us. Do we need you Jerseyans?
3: No.
0: Right? Do we need a state nut in the state of New Jersey for 10 grand? We got to pay for it. You know, what about property taxes, affordability, energy costs, and, you know, the other concerns that we're going through in the state of New Jersey, the emergency programs, all that kind of stuff, but a state nut.
6: What would be the state nut of New York?
0: Ooh, hold on.
3: We don't have a state nut. I actually just looked it up.
1: They did pick a nice nut. Hazelnut is delicious. Nutella is made from a hazelnut.
0: That's not the point,
1: it could have been something terrible like a
0: not
1: Brazil nut. Which
6: do they
1: nobody
6: grow
1: really
6: hazelnuts
1: knows.
6: In New Jersey?
7: I don't think so.
6: So how can that be the state nut?
0: He goes on to say, you're wiping out farmland for buildings, right? Or they're wiping out farmland in New Jersey for...
3: Hazelnuts do grow in New Jersey, by the way.
6: Oh, they do?
0: Wow.
6: Do
0: grow in New Jersey,
8: yes. Okay.
0: 69935, New Jersey. What do you think? Do you need a state nut? What do you, what, Sammy, are you,
7: Hats off to this guy. This guy was great.
3: He's great. Well, if New York had their own nut, it'd probably be a peanut because, you know, they sell them on the corner in the store, you know, the little carcass.
1: No, what about chestnuts? Because
3: that's
1: they sell chestnuts.
3: Yep, you're right. Yeah. Not peanuts,
1: during Christmas
3: chestnuts.
1: Time,
3: you're
1: especially,
3: right?
1: Right?
3: Yeah.
0: You're talking about for New York?
3: For New York, chestnuts would work, yeah.
0: Okay. I'll take that.
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Good morning. It's Astra from Hollywood Hamilton and the K2 Morning Crew. And coming up, we've got my entertainment report, the latest in the celebrity world. Plus, we're going to be giving you tickets to see Sebastian Maniscalco when he comes to Jones Beach on Friday, August 14th. So if you want to get your hands on those tickets, just stick around. All of that coming up at 8 o'clock right here on KTU.

0: 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Astra's Entertainment News.
1: Well, let's get right into things. It looks like the last of Angelina Jolie's children is changing their last name. According to Page Six, 18-year-old Vivian has officially filed paperwork to remove Pitt from her last name. Now, a source close to Angelina says that the actress is focused on healing and wants everyone in the family to move forward, while Vivian's new name, Vivian Marceline Jolie, also pays tribute to her late grandmother, Marceline Bertrand, who passed away in 2007. William Shatner sharing an incredible family story. The 95-year-old Star Trek legend and his daughter Melanie revealed that they were both battling stage 4 cancer at the same time. Now, Melanie was diagnosed with breast cancer back in 2022, and about a year later, William learned his melanoma had spread to his lungs and brain. Thankfully, after extensive treatment, both are now cancer-free. The father-daughter duo now launching a new podcast called No Time But Now, where they're going to be talking with doctors and fellow cancer survivors and share their journey. Victoria and David Beckham's son, Cruz, is getting set to release his debut EP called Wear and Tear on August 21st. Now, he's also set to kick off his headlining tour right here in the U.S. starting on July 28th in Washington, D.C. He's going to be hitting Brooklyn the next day on July 29th over at a place called Baby's All Right, which happens to be located right off the Williamsburg Bridge, right near Peter Luger's Steakhouse. And, of course, he continues to plan to perform at various festivals here and in the U.K. Well, the breakup we never saw coming has happened. Love Island USA stars Alondria and Nick have officially split, and that's according to TMZ. As for the reason, a source told People the distance between them and their busy schedules made it challenging to maintain their connection. They do still remain close friends, and they share deep love and respect for each other and will always support one another whenever possible. You know, something tells me everyone loves biopics because a Snoop Dogg biopic is set to come out August 6th of 2027, and it's going to follow the rise of Snoop, who's being described as an artist, mogul, and gangster rap icon. It's also going to incorporate a lot of his music from his extensive catalog. Mr. Beast is officially a married man. He announced to his 88 million Instagram followers that he's married his longtime girlfriend, Thea Boysen, writing that it was the best day of my life. Congratulations to them. And it might only be mid-July, but Lowe's Home Improvement already has their Halloween decor out in case you wanted to start shopping a little early. And that's the Dirt to Dish.

0: You know what time it is. It's time to get you in to see Sebastian Maniscalco. He's coming to Jones Beach Friday, August 14th. A pair of tickets going to caller number 10 right now. 1-800-245-1035.
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3: Hi, who's this?
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3: What's up, Mark?
2: How are you? 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
2: 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All right.
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2: Yes, this is awesome.
3: Who are you going to take with you?
2: I don't know yet. Think about it. Maybe my wife. We'll see.
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3: Oh, fair enough then. Otherwise, I was about to say, you're about to be in the doghouse if you don't take your wife.
2: Exactly.
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0: Let's get it. We got questions. We need answers. Explosive diarrhea, Legionnaire's disease, hantavirus, ticks. It's like, what is happening in this?
1: Dr. Siegel.

0: He's the medical doctor of Doctor Radio on Sirius XM. Today, ladies and gentlemen, we welcome again back to the show Dr. Mark K. Siegel.
1: Yes.
0: We're going to be talking about Legionnaire's disease, explosive diarrhea, hantavirus, and ticks in my pants. Ladies and gentlemen, here he is. Hello, Mark. How are you doing, sir?
2: All the good stuff. Let me mow it down for you. Legionnaires, you need to worry about if you're near an air conditioner, which isn't in the greatest shape. It's not going to spread person to person. You're not going to spread it to me. You're not going to spread it to your co-host. Just watch out for dirty freaking air conditioners, okay? It's always old, run-down buildings. Living in your house, I don't think there's a problem.
0: Okay, all right. Well, I live in an RV down by the river, so that's the way
3: Stop.
0: I live.
2: So you have no air conditioner.
4: All joking aside, guys, let's not forget those that have passed from Legionnaire's disease recently.
0: Oh, that's right.
1: Yeah.
0: That's right.
3: Ugh. So tragic.
4: Very, very sad.
0: Dr. Siegel, let's talk a little bit about something. We're hearing so much about this, especially in the Midwest. It's moving itself to the West now, this explosive diarrhea. I don't know what they call this thing, but...
5: Cyclospora.
0: Yeah. What's happening with this thing?
2: Well, I'll tell you one thing. I got a couple of frantic phone calls from my son in L.A. today. And he's like, can I eat lettuce? And I'm like, and he is the least panicked guy of all. So that means that the primary pathogen here isn't this ugly little parasite. It's the fear of it. Because we're still only talking about 4,000 cases or so, which is not nothing, but it's not the likelihood of you actually getting this from eating lettuce is extremely low. And that's why I told my son. But the idea people have, oh, it's in the soil, it gets on feces, it gets on your hands, all of that is what's got everybody spooked. The good news is it doesn't spread into your bloodstream, so it's intestinal, causes diarrhea. For most people, almost everyone's going to get better from this. Now, who wants it? Who wants these symptoms? That's the thing.
0: Yeah, is it more than just washing of the food, doctor?
2: Look, Hollywood, I don't know what you eat down in that RV, but I have to tell you, it's washing the food, and I would continue doing what you're doing. And, you know, look, maybe in the state of Michigan, I would pause a little, because that's where most of the cases are, in Michigan and Ohio and upstate New York, not here. We have antibiotics for it if we need it. And God forbid you get a case of diarrhea in this heat, make sure you stay hydrated.
0: All right, very good. And it's not really Taco Bell related. That's racing across
6: the country.
0: Yeah,
6: I had that last night. Am I okay?
3: Oh, my gosh.
2: I don't know if it is or not. That needs to be determined. You know what? I'm not giving them the kibosh yet. But, Anthony, you might want to try going to Chipotle tomorrow.
0: All right.
3: Switch it up.
0: All right. Let's talk a little bit about this hantavirus. Is that going away? Is that getting stronger in America? What's happening?
2: Well, the hantavirus is gone. That was coming from Argentina. It went on that ship because ships are like petri dishes. People live too close together. I think it reminds people that going on cruises isn't completely free of risk. I think that there are infectious disease risks on all cruises. So, it's gone now. They've been tracking those people for weeks. There's no other cases, so you don't have to worry about that.
5: I have a question. It's Astra. I'm just wondering. I hang out in Central Park. How are you, doctor? I hang out in Central Park a lot, and I've been getting notifications that there is a tick situation. Is that something I should be worried about?
2: Now, that is something that I'm worried about. Ticks are spreading like wildfire. I'm worried about mice, not deer, because it's mice that carry the tick-borne disease.
0: Oh, God, I didn't even think about that.
2: Lyme disease, there's more tick-borne diseases. And you got to really be watching out for ticks. You got to spray for ticks. You got to wear long sleeve clothing. Don't send your kids to camp with just a t-shirt, long sleeve clothing, spray, insect repellents that are actually quite safe for children, by the way. So we're seeing a million of them. This is a bad year for tick disease. And the problem is we don't have a vaccine. And if I'm on the lookout for it, if I don't catch it right away, you can get fairly sick from tick diseases, from Lyme disease. So you know what I do? If I think it's been on for more than a few hours, if I'm worried about that rash, the bullseye rash, or even if they don't have a rash, I'm probably going to give them doxycycline. That's what I do. That's how I prevent it.
4: Yeah, right. Because I had heard, doctor, that only 40% of people that are bitten by a tick actually do not get the bullseye.
2: And plus, the bullseye might be where in no man's land. It might be on your scalp. If you got a lot of hair, you might never see the bullseye.
5: Wow.
0: How long do you have once you're bit, once this tick enters into your skin, how long is it undetected?

0: do you have before Lyme disease sets in?
1: Well, that's a great question. First of all, you got 48 hours to get that tick out. And the way 48. You get it out is you don't use a match because it spills its guts if you start doing that. You got to use a tweezer or a forceps to pull it out gently, try to get it all out. And then it's probably about a week or two, maximum three, before Lyme disease would hit. That window is when I'm treating people. I might treat them for 10 days, and that preventive is going to keep them from getting it.
2: But what about the – it's not just Lyme, though, right, doctor? We have Rocky Mountain spotted fever from the ticks. We've got the alpha – what is it, alpha-gal syndrome,
1: that
2: the allergic
1: – that's amazing. People that can't have red meat because they were bit by a tick. Can you imagine? Lyme is the vast majority of it, especially here on the East Coast.
0: Yeah, what if the tick has explosive diarrhea? Does that mean it's going to be like extra? It's going to be really screwing you up?
3: That means you went to Taco Bell. That's what happened. That's
2: and it can't breed from the Legionnaires.
1: That's what you call a mutation.
0: That's what I love about the doctor. That's what I love. KTU, thank you, Dr. Mark K. Siegel. You are amazing. Of course, Dr. Radio on Sirius XM still happening. It's still going on. Strong, right?
1: It's pretty great. Yeah, I get people from all over the country. Maybe even you'll come on.
0: Okay, excellent. Ladies and gentlemen, Dr. Mark K. Siegel, thank you so much for jumping on the air with us again. And we love you as a guest, brother. We really do.
1: Love to come back. Great to be on with you guys.
4: Hey,
1: Wash your hands.
2: I love him.
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28: Last summer, I had an AC unit that broke down, so I knew I needed to get it fixed. So I said, let me get it done before the summer comes so that I wouldn't suffer which I'm glad right. I did because we've had a few, you know, hot days.
0: Right. Can right. you imagine everybody that's waiting now? They're scrambling to get their AC fixed now.
2: Smart lady, thinking ahead. Good job.
28: So I kept looking for a company, and I came across this gentleman by the name of Diego.
2: Uh-huh.
28: He said give him about a week that, you know, to make the appointment, and he'll head over. So we finally met. He came over. He fixed my AC unit. And
2: okay.
0: Now, let me stop you right there. So when did he come over for the first time? When did Diego
28: He came
0: first...
28: over about, I would say, 3 months ago.
0: Okay.
2: Uh-huh.
0: Here comes the strange part, Marie.
2: Okay.
0: A woman walks up, knocks on her apartment door, and started asking strange questions about Diego.
28: She just wanted to know if I used his services, if I liked him. She wanted to know if we were dating.
2: What?
0: And whoa!
28: Yeah, it was just, like, really weird. She was asking, like, strange
2: weird.
28: Questions, but kind of, like, not getting to the point. It was just, like,
0: right.
28: really strange. And the look
0: did she give you,
28: just,
0: did,
28: like,
0: did
28: really
0: this woman
28: weird.
0: In your neighborhood give you a name?
28: She actually, that's actually the only thing I got good out of her, which her name was Pamela.
2: You've seen her in the neighborhood?
28: She lives down at the end of the block. I don't see her very often.
2: Uh-huh.
28: Like, now I'm just wondering, am I just a booty call? Like, I kind of only went out to dinner with him twice.
0: Wait, twice in 3 months. You've only been out to dinner with Diego twice in 3 months. So you've been sleeping
28: I've
0: with
28: been
0: him.
28: I've been sleeping with him, but we only went out to dinner twice.
2: Does he at least bring food to the house? I mean...
28: Maybe one.
2: Just saying.
28: Wow, I've been okay. the one doing the cooking, but now I'm wondering if I'm just a booty call and if he's
0: wow.
28: just dating women in the neighborhood.
0: Wow.
2: What?
0: Right? Right?
2: That's crazy. Where are you from?
28: I'm from the Bronx, the Throgs Neck area.
0: All right.
4: Diego, for me.
2: Hi, Diego. Oh, I'm so happy you picked up. I am in need of someone to come and help me with my AC, and I'm hoping that you have time.
4: Right now, we're a bit busy. And a lot of people's ACs are not working. Maybe May or June.
2: Oh, wow. Is there any way that you can come earlier? Is there any way that you could fit me in somehow?
4: What's wrong with the AC? What's going on?
2: When I turn on the AC, it's just hot air. Hot air blowing out.
4: That's not good.
2: Like blowing hard, really warm. And I have touched the thermostat. I have moved that thermostat. It's just not working for me.
4: That's not good.
2: Can't have hot, warm air blowing on me in the summer. I mean, is there any way, I know you're busy, but is there any way that you could give me some personal attention? Like, just maybe...
4: Where do you live and what's your name again, sweetie?
2: I live in Throgs Neck. And
4: oh,
2: if there's
4: okay.
2: any way that you can slip me in...
4: Let me check.
2: Oh, gosh, I hope you can do
4: that. All right,
2: that.
4: Well, it looks like...
2: Mm-hmm.
4: If I'm going to fit you in, it's going to... It looks like I'm all booked up during business hours. You know, after business hours, I could probably, you know, fit you in.
2: Well, like, what time are we talking? Like, 6?
4: Yeah, it looks like I'm my business hours are quite long. They're usually from 5 a.m. to 8 p.m. But, you know, I could probably fit you in around 8:30, 9-ish.
2: Uh-huh. So you're saying 8:30?
4: 8:30, 9-ish, I could definitely come by and...
2: Can you make it at, like, 8?
28: Son of a bitch. That's what you told me.
2: We should probably ask Pamela if maybe he did the same thing to
0: Should we
2: Pamela.
0: Get Pamela on the phone? We get Pamela on the phone,
28: We should definitely get Pamela on the phone.
0: Well, we don't have Pamela's number. That's the only problem, Rosa. Unless you do. Did she give you her number? I don't think so.
2: You can
0: yeah,
2: walk
0: exactly.
2: up the street and knock on her door. Let's do that.
0: Diego, listen to me really, really carefully.
4: Yeah.
0: Marie is not looking for service. She's not looking to get her coils cooled. Okay, buddy?
2: I'm not looking for your seasonal maintenance plan. I'm not interested in it.
4: Okay.
0: Diego, my name's Sean Hamilton. I'm a radio personality here in the city called War of the Roses on WKT Radio.
4: Okay. Hi.
0: Okay. Hi. Rosa has been on the phone the entire time, as you obviously
4: Rosa.
0: Know who...
4: Okay. Hey, Rosa.
0: Diego, listen. There's a woman by the name of Pamela that knocked on her door and started asking suspicious questions about you, and there's something really not right here. Something's not right going on here.
2: Yeah. Do you know Pamela that kind of lives in the same neighborhood?
4: Yeah, I know a Pamela.
0: What's going on? Which, by the way, everybody's single here. So I'm not going to come down on Diego. If Rosa can't figure out for herself after 3 months, only dinner twice outside of our apartment, and he's coming over for a booty call for the last 3 months,
2: right.
0: It's kind of on Rosa. I hate to be like that, Rosa, because I love you as a listener, but Diego, it's not right what's happening here.
2: Why are you sleeping with your customers?
4: After business hours, it's okay.
0: Whoa.
2: No, it's not, actually.
0: You weren't going to see Marie until after business hours. You
2: Correct.
0: Know how the optics on this is? Look, this is wrong, Diego.
2: And is this your business, or are you working for another company?
4: It's my business. I'm the boss.
0: Do you have any idea how risky this is? You can have your HVAC license taken away, your contractor license taken away. This is really damaging, and you're openly talking about it. Sounds like you're proud of it.
2: Absolutely, he's proud of it.
4: Not proud. I don't have time to date normally. If I'm working out after business hours.
2: Okay. So your air conditioning business is like a Tinder to you? Is that what the deal?
4: I would say Bumble, not Tinder. Yeah, but.
28: I am disgusted with you. I have a neighbor knocking on my door on your behalf.
4: Don't start with that, Rosa. You're the one that came dressed all sexy when I came in the door and flirting with me back. So if I got to fix your AC and another woman flirts and what?
28: Disgusting. How dare you call yourself a man? How dare you?
4: Rose, I thought we had something going on. I thought we were there.
28: Nothing going on. Absolutely nothing. You're a man whore. That's what you are, a man whore.
4: I would love the opportunity to show you that I'm not. If you want to go a different route, you know, I can't force you.
0: Different route?
4: All I can do is make sure that you're nice and cool.
2: Yeah.
28: I want to report him. I just don't know how to go about it.
2: Okay, I do, and we will do it together.
0: Wait. Let's slow
28: you.
0: Down a little bit, Marie. 1-800-245-1035. Let's go to the phones because, come on, Rosa. You didn't see this guy coming a mile away? Listen to him.
28: I really didn't. I absolutely did not.
2: I mean, we're talking two women on the same street. You know where there's two women, there's got to be more women.
0: She's been sleeping with him for 3 months. I don't know. I'm torn. At the same time, should his license be taken away? 1-800-245-1035. I want you to call me. And
4: you're telling me I'm on the radio right now?
0: Yeah, we're going to take you off the air right now. We're going to offer you an incentive in order to be able to air this call at a later date. Yes. Yes. Okay? Just give me a minute.
4: Okay. All right. No problem.
3: Does he need an apprentice?
0: Anthony.
2: Anthony, this is not a good example for you to follow, young man.
3: The guy's
2: you
3: on
2: need
3: fire,
2: to learn I mean. To you need to learn to date the right way. This is not the right way.
4: Oh, it's definitely the right way.
2: Diego, you can be quiet.
4: My wings.
6: So we spoke with Rosa last night to get the three-month update after Diego compared his business to Bumble. And Rosa says word about him and what he was doing with women actually spread through the neighborhood. And she said that several neighbors even stopped using his HVAC company, especially after hearing what happened. Now, Diego insists his personal life has nothing to do with work. But Rosa says when your customers become your dating pool, it absolutely does. She also said that she found a new HVAC company, one that only fixes air conditioners. And she said that her AC works great now. And best of all, the technician did not ask her out after replacing the filter. And there you have it, the three-month update on today's War of the Roses. You can always get the replay and catch any of our War of the Roses that you may have missed by heading over to KTU.com.
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0: we are back, and your wish is our command. You know, by the way, when it comes to your wish, when it comes to music, we're going to go commercial free. It's going to be nonstop music in just a second. I'm talking about nonstop
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2: Yeah, it goes into Wendy's first hour also.
3: Yeah.
0: Oh, that's right. Wendy does the commercial free thing as well, and she's got concert tickets. Mm-hmm. Thank you for correcting me. Very cool. KTM. Shout to listener Doug and Kathy out of Laurelton, Queens. What's going on, Doug and Kathy? They are a married couple that loves listening to the morning show. They just got back from their run. Give it up for Doug and Kathy.
3: Yeah, Doug and Kathy.
0: All right, KTU, let's go to Marie. It is now her inspirational moment of the morning, ladies and gentlemen.
4: Every day is a fresh start, a chance to breathe, smile, and begin again. We all make mistakes and stumble, but that's how we grow and become wiser. Each step forward is progress, and every challenge is a chance to shine brighter. You're capable of amazing things. Happy Thursday, everybody!
3: Woohoo!
4: And now you know.

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I'm Astra, and I've officially heard it all. Apparently, plastic surgeons are reporting a rise in the number of people who are requesting plastic surgery for their feet. From ankle liposuction to toe shortening and lengthening, even liposuction on their big toes, I can't even

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We've got 1,000 on the 30s coming up at 9:30. Listen up for that cash keyword. It's worth a grand right here on KTU commercial free.

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We've got lots of performers from some of your favorite Broadway shows performing live from 12:30 to 1:30 right on the lawn. It is such an incredible time. 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

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There's now Jimothy the raccoon, and I am absolutely obsessed. We'll talk about him coming up here on KTU.

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I mean, who could complain with this weather, right? And it may only be mid-July, but Lowe's, they actually have their Halloween stuff out. Yeah. 103.5 KTU, the beat of New York.

Cruising commercial free here on 103.5 KTU. And if you've been online this week, you may have met the internet's newest celebrity, a little raccoon named Jimothy. So he lives in Seattle, and he was born with what's believed to be a rare condition called short spine syndrome, which gives him this tiny round body and a walk like it's unlike any other. And his mother loves him, and so does the rest of the world. This is like the new Punch the Monkey, I swear. I am obsessed, and for all the latest feel-good news and more, head to KTU.com.

103.5 KTU, and hearing about Britney Spears and that biopic being back on, you know, after we heard it was taking a hiatus, we're hearing no, it actually is a go with John M. Chu at the helm there. 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

103.5 KTUN. You know how you say, oh, diet starts Monday, or exercise or whatever habit starts on Monday? Well, experts say there's actually a better day of the week to start, and that is Wednesday. Why? Well, the thinking is pretty simple. Mondays come with a lot of pressure, but by Wednesday, we're already in the groove, right? No pun intended. It's KTUN.

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103.5 KTU, and for all my 90s nostalgia fans, and specifically X-Files, there is a Lego collaboration you're going to want to know about, and we'll talk about it here. Here's Taylor.

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0: Beat of New York, 103.5 KTU. It's Wendy Wilde. And talk about epic collaborations here. And this one really is for all my 90s and nostalgia fans here. Lego has launched an X-Files set with Mulder and Scully, who, by the way, I think I was in love with them both. Yes, back in the day. So, yeah, this is going to be part of the Fan Favorite Ideas collection, and it features iconic locations like Fox Mulder's office. There's a forest UFO scene and 8 minifigures as well. The collectible set, which was recently unveiled with help from Gillian Anderson herself, it goes on sale August 4th.
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0: Okay, so a couple things. We are going to be serving up those commercial-free lunch break beats in just a couple of minutes. And on top of that, if you're hoping to see the Jonas Brothers at the Garden, I've got your hookup as well. So stick around. 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
2: Yes, friends, we have officially arrived. It is 12 noon. 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

Well, even if it doesn't have a sunroof, you might want to have access to a car because major MTA repairs are going to be disrupting some subway service for 5 straight weekends through August 24th. It's going to impact most of the numbered lines, but definitely check those real-time transit status updates. 103.5 KTU is the beat of New York, and we are still commercial-free.

0: Lauren Hamilton, what are you still doing here?
1: Yo!
0: We are in the mix here. DJ Jenny Costa on the turntables. You just love these mixes so much. Can't get rid of you.
1: Jenny's amazing.
0: Yeah. We are in the mix commercial free. And as always, our talkback mic is there if you'd like to get in touch with us here in the studio. Or you can give us a call, 800-245-1035.

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love how the city has basically become a giant playground this week from the giant hot dog. And now Herald Square has got seesaws. 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

0: K2, and I'm looking for the first person who can tell me today's K2 throwback track. 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

0: KTU. Hi, who's this?
1: David from Short Hills.
0: Hi, David. Do you think you know it?
2: Is it Boom Boom Boom?
1: The Out Here Brothers, I believe.
0: You said it. Yes, that's exactly it.
1: Oh, thank you. I don't know if you could hear me.
0: You've got your work voice on today. What's going on?
1: I'm actually at work right now.
0: I had a feeling. Well, we'll get you back to work real quick. You won tickets to see the Jonas Brothers at the Garden August 20th. Congratulations. From what station?
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You and Jimmy Kimmel is on summer sabbatical, and while he's on vacay, he actually asked Stephen Colbert to fill in for him. He politely declined. Instead, we're going to see Jelly Roll, we'll see Rosie O'Donnell, Tiffany Haddish, and Coleman Domingo. 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
1: Coach Steven Jackson and the DMV Trilogy face off against two-time MVP Michael Beasley and the defending champion Miami 305 in a must-win game for both teams. Then the battle for Texas as Greg Monroe, Coach Nancy Lieberman, and the Dallas Power take on Jonathan Simmons and the Houston Righands. 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

0: So I know I mentioned it before. The hot dog is back. It is hot dog season after all, and larger than life, standing at 65 feet tall. It even shoots confetti over in Times Square. So check it out. 103.5 KTU.
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0: Take it to the max. 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Shake it to the max. 103.5 KTU, the beat of New York. It's Wendy, and this is so exciting. So New Yorkers will soon get the chance to see that Knicks trophy up close, and it's happening pretty soon, starting Monday, July 27th, the Larry O'Brien Trophy, freshly engraved with our Knicks name as champions. It's going on display at the American Museum of Natural History, and it's actually going to be there for a little bit. It's going to be there on display through January of 2027, and that'll be joining the museum's For the Win Objects of Sports Excellence exhibition. And excellent our Knicks are, bringing the whole city together.
1: 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Coach Steven Jackson and the DMV Trilogy face off against two-time MVP Michael Beasley and the defending champion Miami 305 in a must-win game for both teams. 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

You know, speaking of Harry Styles, he just set a record at Wembley, and now he's going to have an even more ambitious run, a 30-date residency at the Garden that's going to be running starting next month through October. I mean, it's kind of like training for a marathon. I guess he's used to that. KTU?

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Bumble's Shakira. 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
5: Ice Cube's Big 3 season is heating up. The most competitive basketball league on earth is on CBS this Sunday. Coach Steven Jackson and the DMV Trilogy face off against two-time MVP Michael Beasley and the defending champion Miami 305 in a must-win game for both teams. Then the battle for Texas as Greg Monroe, Coach Nancy Lieberman, and the Dallas Power take on Jonathan Simmons and the Houston Righands. The game played the way you love. 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

Well, Swifties are at it again. They truly believe something is coming because of a very slight change in the artwork on streaming. So we shall see, I suppose. Elizabeth Taylor is on 103.5 KTU.

103.5 KTU, and in your celebrity birthdays, Daniel Radcliffe turns 37 today. Michelle Williams is 46. And if you know someone celebrating today and you want to shout them out, we're all ears with the Talkback mic on iHeartRadio.

0: 103.5 KTU, the beat of New York. It's Wendy Wild hanging out here, and the most beautiful word in the English language. Any guesses? Well, according to a survey of 1,500 members of the Poetry Society of America, and of course I trust the poets here, the winner is diaphanous. It refers to something delicate, light, and almost transparent, like a sheer fabric. The survey conducted by language learning app Babbel, and they asked the poets to choose. So there you have it, diaphanous. Did you know that word? Be honest.
1: Ice Cube's Big 3 season is heating up. The most competitive basketball league on earth is on CBS this Sunday. Coach Steven Jackson and the DMV Trilogy face off against two-time MVP Michael Beasley and the defending champion Miami 305 in a must-win game for both teams. Then the battle for Texas as Greg Monroe, Coach Nancy Lieberman, and the Dallas Power take on Jonathan Simmons and the Houston Righands. 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

1035 KTU, and we're keeping you going on this beautiful day in New York City. And what's even better is that this weather is going to stick around for at least a few days through the weekend. Love to hear it. You're stepping into Maxwell's house in just a bit. He's got some tickets for Kesha on the way. Olivia Dean, I'll talk to you tomorrow.

chance to win $1,000. And also, if this is the house party that you want to show up to early to. I know a lot of times it's cool to be like, you know, fashionably late, but no. First house guest, step into Maxwell's house at 800-245-1035. You are seeing Kesha.

0: I'm looking ahead, what's in the queue? Let's go back with Lisa Lisa and Cole Jam, if you don't mind. Get you some Chris Brown also. Oh, and I gotta get somebody these tickets to see Kesha. Who's this?
1: Hey, what's up? It's Anthony.
0: What's up, Anthony? Where are you calling from today?
1: Brooklyn.
0: Well, yo, thanks for checking into Maxwell's house, man. You're the first house guest. I got tickets for you to see Kesha, dude.
1: Yeah. Oh, cool.
0: Hey, hang tight for just 1 second. The show is going down. If you want tickets, if you're not Anthony and you want these tickets, you can hit up KTU.com or Ticketmaster.com Wednesday, August 19th. It's set for PNC Bank Arts Center. So, yeah, get that hooked up. Now, yeah, as I mentioned, your 1,000 on the 30s keyword, 330, be here.
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3: Ice Cube's Big 3 season is heating up. The most competitive basketball league on earth is on CBS this Sunday. Coach Steven Jackson and the DMV Trilogy face off against two-time MVP Michael Beasley and the defending champion Miami 305 in a must-win game for both teams. Then the battle for Texas as Greg Monroe, Coach Nancy Lieberman, and the Dallas Power take on Jonathan Simmons and the Houston Righands. 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

No one's going to be able to tell me that that's not Beauty and the Beast, right? You heard it right now. You're probably like, that's what it was, right? Bruno Mars, of course, on KTU. My last trip to the UK, I had to take advantage of the Harry Potter tour, Warner Brothers Live. I'm a big-time Potterhead. And I'm excited about this. The 25th anniversary of Harry Potter and the Sorcerer's Stone. All eight Harry Potter movies returning to theaters worldwide from August 27th to September 3rd. But here's this. The first movie is getting a massive upgrade. 12 extra minutes of behind-the-scenes bonus footage. That's going to debut on the big screen. Tickets go on sale on the 31st, which,

0: Before you go, there's something I want you to have.
1: Oh, it's beautiful. But wait a minute, isn't this...
0: Yeah, yes it is.
1: But I thought the old lady dropped it into the ocean in the air.
0: Well, baby, I went down and got it for you.

ATU, the beat of New York, and I want to share this story with you. It's something, I don't know about you, but it just feels, everything feels right today, right? Things are feeling good for me. I thought I'm going to call this is just awesome.

0: 14-year-old nonverbal teenager from Devon, England. He began losing the last of his favorite blue sippy cups that his family had for him to drink out of. He would only drink out of this blue sippy cup. Here's the thing. He lost that last blue sippy cup, and his family absolutely were like, oh my gosh, what are we going to do? We want to make sure we do what's right for our son here. Well, this is amazing. His father reached out to the company. After some time, the company got back to him. The story went viral. The manufacturer found the original mold, and they produced 500 identical cups for him to sip from. Like, how cool is that? The production mold was something that they had to, like, find in China. The company arranged for this special run of these identical blue cups. And I'm just thinking to myself, there is something that is absolutely awesome about that, right? So I just want you to lead with that today. When you think about things and times being tough, there are little moments where you can stop to yourself and say, this is just awesome. Hey.
1: Ice Cube's Big 3 season is heating up. The most competitive basketball league on earth is on CBS this Sunday. Coach Steven Jackson and the DMV Trilogy face off against two-time MVP Michael Beasley and the defending champion Miami 305 in a must-win game for both teams. Then the battle for Texas as Greg Monroe, Coach Nancy Lieberman, and the Dallas Power take on Jonathan Simmons and the Houston Righands. The game played the way you love. Watch live Sunday on CBS at 1 p.m. Eastern, 10 a.m. Pacific, and catch replays Monday on BET, presented by iHeart.
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15: Outbound lower level George Washington Bridge has a crash right by the toll plaza. Delays on the Cross Bronx go all the way back to Castle Hill. Inbound bridge, it's still the same. Getting a little better, maybe a 50-minute delay from 95 Express. Better from the locals and even better from the other approaches. And again, downstairs is the way to go. The Deegan is still slow both ways in the area of the Cross Bronx. In Queens, eastbound LIE getting pretty full as you make your way to the area of the Cross Island Parkway. Eastbound Grand Central Parkway is pretty slow as well through that general area. From the WOR Newsroom, I'm Adrian Watson.
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103.5 KTU, the beat of New York. How would you like to see a Grammy Award winner in concert, right before your very eyes, at the world's most famous arena? Talking Olivia Dean, your 5:35 bride. Be here for your tickets later this afternoon. I could be-

If this sound means anything to you right here, then you are my person. Yeah, man. So we found out, got a text, found out yesterday. We got to pour one out. If you're a Love Island fan, Nick Alandria. The Villa romance did not survive real life. Alandria and Nick reportedly called it quits. This is according to TMZ. Still all over the internet. And it was a little bit over a year after they finished as the season 7 runners-up. But sources are saying that it was long distance, busy schedules, that type of a thing, which is usually celebrity-coded for we tried, but somebody stopped answering FaceTime. Nothing scandalous, no dramatic recoupling, nothing like that. Just another Love Island couple getting dumped by the outside world. Cool. 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Now, you might know this song right here. The number one song in the world. Tame Impala, Jenny from Blackpink. Here's Dracula.

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In the world of rumor, but there have been some Instagram posts and some things on Twitter or X or whatever you want to call it. Bieber preparing for an announcement, a U.S. tour, biggest in years. That's what some of these headlines are saying, but it's like, you know, I feel like some of these people are trolling, and in my heart, I'm like, maybe, but odds are what we saw at the FIFA World Cup final and Fanatics Fest, if you were lucky enough to be there, might be, you know, just pump your brakes. Something that is not a rumor.

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1: When Titanic was the number one movie in the box office for 13 weeks. First movie to gross over $1 billion. This song, well, it was their version that was released, but originally a hit from Bananarama in 83. Pretty iconic record when you think about it. It became Ace of Base's fourth and final U.S. Top 10 hit. And it's at number 2 on your KTU Top 2, Cruel Summer.
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And the thing that I love about this song here, well, it's two things, actually. 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That part. And also, Magoo somehow found a way to name drop Sonny and Cher.

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1: Ice Cube's Big 3 season is heating up. The most competitive basketball league on earth is on CBS this Sunday. Coach Steven Jackson and the DMV Trilogy face off against two-time MVP Michael Beasley and the defending champion Miami 305 in a must-win game for both teams. Then the battle for Texas as Greg Monroe, Coach Nancy Lieberman, and the Dallas Power take on Jonathan Simmons and the Houston Righands. 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
11: Eastbound Southern State absolutely loaded from Route 106 all the way to the Seaford Oyster Bay Expressway with an accident reported there. That's been slow all afternoon. And the southbound Wantagh loaded for over a mile trying to get there. And the westbound side is stop and go between the Wantagh Parkway all the way to the area of Grand Avenue and Baldwin Road. Another accident in the middle of that mess. So let's continue to the Belt Parkway. Eastbound side stop and go from Flatbush Avenue basically to Pennsylvania. And then westbound basically Kennedy Airport all the way to the Patrick Basin. From the WOR Newsroom, I'm Adrian Watson.
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A little bit of a first for your boy here on KTU. You're headed to a concert. You're going to see Sakura, right? You're okay. UBS Arena popping off later on today. Tag us in pictures. Normally, I say don't because the FOMO is real. But this time, please, like, tag us at 1035KTU on IG. You want to hit me on the gram in Maxwell's house. Wish I could be there, but I can't. So if you're headed to the show, have a blast. She's going to perform this, I'm sure.

0: Because we know how expensive the city can be, this is your KTU $0 holla. Thanks to my girl Rebecca at NYC underscore for free on Instagram. She puts all the things that are happening that won't cost you a dime, including we got the summer streets. We're going to be closing off NYC's usual traffic, replaced with open streets filled with walkers, bikers, runners, performers, activities, all that stuff this Saturday in Queens and Staten Island. That's not going to cost you a dime to be a part of that. Holla. BTS, I know I've got some proud members of ARMY. I'm trying to get tickets, by the way, to the show, please. If somebody has an extra, holler at your boy. BTS, the City Arirang Project, that's going down. 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And lastly, with your KTU $0 holler, Peroni Portals. 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
2: Coach Steven Jackson and the DMV Trilogy face off against two-time MVP Michael Beasley and the defending champion Miami 305 in a must-win game for both teams. Then the battle for Texas as Greg Monroe, Coach Nancy Lieberman, and the Dallas Power take on Jonathan Simmons and the Houston Righands. 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

not above bribing you to listen to me on KTU. No shame in my game, fam. Your 535 bribe. I'm going to bribe you to listen with tickets to see a Grammy Award winner. Plus, I'm going to play her song next. 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

trust. You want to see her live in concert at the world's most famous arena. And right now, it's your tickets. Just be caller number 10. That's all I'm asking. Your 535 bribe is on 103.5 KTU, the beat of New York. And if you want to see Olivia Dean, give me a

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1: My name is Rebecca, no. 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
0: All right, yeah, I was going to say, let's start with that first. But, oh my God, hello is cool also. 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
1: Manifestation works, boo-boo. 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
2: She's in so much shock, y'all. She hasn't said thank you yet. Oh my God.
1: Oh my God, yeah, thank you. Thank you. Thank you so much. Sorry.
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4: 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The most competitive basketball league on earth is on CBS this Sunday. Coach Steven Jackson and the DMV Trilogy face off against two-time MVP Michael Beasley and the defending champion Miami 305 in a must-win game for both teams. Then the battle for Texas as Greg Monroe, Coach Nancy Lieberman, and the Dallas Power take on Jonathan Simmons and the Houston Righands. 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

If you've been a directioner for the 16 years that the guys have been a band, I've got something for you coming up in minutes on 103.5 KTU. Shouts to all my 1D brothers and sisters out there. But hey, I was on Instagram and I found, and shouts to my uncles and my aunts and my aunties too. I saw a post, somebody said, we should bring back mall concerts. Right? Whatever happened? 1D hit a couple of malls here in 2012. If you're at the Sunrise Mall, Massapequa, you saw them, right? Were you there? Palisades? Maybe Somerdale, New Jersey? Walmart? Yeah. 1D fans, stick close.

York, 103.5 KTU. Today marks 16 years since One Direction has become a thing, and I'm sitting here going through some old photos, and my timeline on IG is all about these guys. Shout out Zayn, shout out Louis, and shout out Niall, Harry, Liam, Misha Pano. But here's the thing. Thinking I'm going to play some songs. You don't want to hear that one. Let me look at this one right here. Where were you at when you first... Well, I want to say this. What store did you try to convince to give you that Harry Styles cutout? You know what I'm talking about, right? Okay, so wait, hold on. Let me. Maybe I'll play this song right here. I don't know. Maybe I'll go back to this one right here. You know what? Here's what I'm going to do. I'm going to play the song that made me a fan. And I will forever remember the moment that I was at our sister station in Philadelphia working, and we invited the guys to the studio. The video was on my IG, in Maxwell's house on Instagram. We were like, how can we make this special for the guys? How can we make the cutest dudes on the planet even cuter? Bing! Little light bulb went off in the meeting. Puppies. Yeah, I was there. You know, if you are a director, you know that went down. 1D, what makes you beautiful on

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0: positivity as we get into Friday, Saturday, and Sunday, right? So for one quick question, I want to come to you, Miranda. What's the good news that you want to share with the world?
1: I got married 2 weeks ago.
0: Whoa, holy cow, that is amazing. Wow, congratulations, that's awesome news.
1: It was everything I ever could have dreamed of, honestly. It was the most perfect day.
0: Wow, okay, so well, what is his name? Well, how long have you been together, first off? What's his name?
1: Well, we've been together for 14 years. His name is Joe.
0: All right, wow, 14 years. Okay, it took you long enough. Oh, my God. All right, anyway, congrats, though, seriously.
1: Thank you so much.
0: You're welcome. That's what it's about. If you want to share some good news, you want to head into the weekend with some positivity, one quick question, what is your good news? 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
1: Coach Steven Jackson and the DMV Trilogy face off against two-time MVP Michael Beasley and the defending champion Miami 305 in a must-win game for both teams. Then the battle for Texas as Greg Monroe, Coach Nancy Lieberman, and the Dallas Power take on Jonathan Simmons and the Houston Righands. 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
3: Delays getting worse on the Garden State Parkway. Northbound, about a 3-mile delay to exit 135 in Clark with that crash. You can try 109 or you could try the New Jersey Turnpike as your alternate. FDR Drive southbound extra heavy from the 130s down to the 50s. Northbound delays from the 30s up to the Triborough. Tiny break and then more delays to the Cross Bronx. The West Side Highway northbound still slow from the 70s up to the 140s. Southbound side is not bad. From the WOR Newsroom, I'm Adrienne Watson.
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The Pro Show up next. DJ Pro Style jumps into the mix. He's the upstairs neighbor to Maxwell's house. Gonna throw a party from 7 to midnight, so lock in to KTU. Now, before I get out here, one quick question. I asked a bit ago, what's the good news that you want to share with the world? And I got a handful of last-minute texts here, but I want to read this one right here and say, congratulations, Sarah, I see you. She texted in to say that she booked her very first massage for this Saturday. And, yo, girl, make sure you change that once a month if you can. I know it's a luxury, it's hard to afford, but treat yourself. This first massage is going to, you finna be all right, girlfriend. Maybe I'll do the same. I need a massage this weekend. See if I can work that into my schedule. Anyway, DJ Pro Style next on KTU. Later, skater.

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1: Well, hello, hello, hello. 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What's poppin', baby? Pro style up in the building. Here to hold you down for the pro show all the way till midnight. You know the energy I'm on, baby. Number positive energy, positive vibes only. 1-800-245-1035. That is the number. Let's get to the pro show. We live in the mix with Pro Style KTU. Here we go.

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1: Coach Steven Jackson and the DMV Trilogy face off against two-time MVP Michael Beasley and the defending champion Miami 305 in a must-win game for both teams. Then the battle for Texas as Greg Monroe, Coach Nancy Lieberman, and the Dallas Power take on Jonathan Simmons and the Houston Righands. 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

Let's go. It's 103.5 K2, the beat of New York Pro Style up in the building. So if you got plans this weekend on being outside as early as tomorrow, then enjoy those plans because the weather looks phenomenal for the next couple of days, just like it was today. 80s and sunny all day long. I love it. All right. So get outside and enjoy the weather. In the meantime, let me know what you guys want to hear. 1-800-245-1035. I got some Usher on the way, some Burna Boy with Shakira, which I'm going to her concert tonight. We're going to talk about that in a little bit, and a lot more. Let's go.

So shout out to everybody headed to the UBS Arena right now. Of course, Shakira tonight is going to be on and popping. I will be there. That's right. Me, the wife, some friends, we're going to be up there checking out the Shakira concert. You know what I mean? Getting my little hip movement action on to Shakira. You know what I mean? And also checking out the Belmont Park Village, which I'm really excited about checking out that. You know what I mean? Hopefully the wife doesn't make me drop the credit cards down too much while we're there. Anyway, we'll recap all that tomorrow. Sit back, relax. Here's Shakira and Burna Boy, though, on your number one. It's KTU.

to the beat of New York. I tell you all the time, I'll tell you again, KTU.com is where you want to go to get caught up on all the stories and everything happening, plus to win free things from movie tickets to Broadway shows to concert tickets. It is all one click away. KTU.com.

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0: Coach Steven Jackson and the DMV Trilogy face off against two-time MVP Michael Beasley and the defending champion Miami 305 in a must-win game for both teams. Then the battle for Texas as Greg Monroe, Coach Nancy Lieberman, and the Dallas Power take on Jonathan Simmons and the Houston Righands. The game played the way you love. Watch live Sunday on CBS at 1 p.m. Eastern, 10 a.m. Pacific, and catch replays Monday on BET. 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
16: Right back where we started this afternoon on the westbound side of Route 80, a couple of miles worth of delays before and after Route 15 in Wharton. It's just been very heavy. Westbound 46 and westbound Route 10 are going to be better alternates. The Hutch had an opening at the drawbridge, so very heavy delays in both directions there. And the southbound side of the Hutch still slow getting to the Whitestone Bridge from earlier problems. The Throgs Neck Bridge a little slow to Queens. The Triborough Bridge a little slow getting onto the Grand Central Parkway as well. From the WOR Newsroom, I'm Adrienne Watson.
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